priority. Ladies and gentlemen, here I am, back to Stonewall and joined Mr. Wilma's garden. From here, I get a sweep of the whole scene. I'll give you every detail as long as I can talk, as long as I can see. More state police have arrived and going up a corner in front of the pit. About 30 of them. No need to push the car back now. They're willing to keep their distance. The captain, pouring with someone, can't quite see who. I asked the bravest Professor Pearson. Yes, it is. Now they've parted, and the professor moves around one side, studying the object while the captain and two policemen advance with something in their hands. I say now, it's a white exit, tied with poles. Light is true. Those figures know what that means, but it is. However, we will.